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2: 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You know, come out and visit everybody. 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

day, Potts Farm was a place to go. 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Y'all ain't listening. Them old dirt

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0: time zone am I on? What country am I in?
1: It doesn't matter. It's 5 o'clock somewhere.
0: It's always on 5 in Margaritaville, come to think of it.
1: Yeah, I heard that.
0: You've been there, haven't you?
1: Yes, sir.
0: I've seen your boat there.
1: I've been to Margaritaville a few times.
0: All right. Well, that's good.
1: Stumble my way back.
0: Okay. Well, we just want to make sure you can keep it between the navigational beacons.
1: Between the buoys. I got it.
0: All right. Well, it's 5 o'clock. Let's go somewhere.
1: I'm ready. Crank it up.
0: Let's get out of here.
1: I'm gone.
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couldn't have the toy till his nuggets were gone. 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

went down to Georgia. He was looking for a soul to steal. 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

From Reba McEntire to Lainey Wilson, the stars of yesterday and today play here. When I slip off this little rock. 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
1: Good Thursday morning, and thanks for spending time with us so far here on Star Country 106.7. We play the stars of yesterday and today. Johnny Miller with you. Going to be a nice sunny day with highs near 70. We'll have a complete look at your Star Country forecast within the next few minutes. Right now, Nick Rudy is here with your Star Country news and sports on Star Country 106.7.
2: A 28-year-old man from Jamaica is in the Mackinac County Jail after a crash on the Mackinac Bridge that seriously injured two people. Michigan State Police say several vehicles were speeding and driving recklessly after passing through the southbound toll booths early Wednesday morning. One driver struck the rear of another vehicle in a construction zone where traffic was limited to one lane. Police say speed and alcohol were factors. Two people suffered serious injuries. Two others had non-life-threatening injuries. The suspect faces a felony charge of reckless driving causing serious impairment. His name has been withheld pending arraignment. A kayaker who went missing Tuesday evening in West Grand Traverse Bay near Peshawby Town has been found dead. Leelanau County 911 received a report of an overturned kayak near Sunrise Beach around 5 p.m. on Tuesday. Witnesses say the man was last seen about 200 yards offshore. Crews searched until conditions became unsafe, then resumed the search yesterday. The incident remains under investigation. Northwest Education Services is moving forward with plans for a new $25 million facility for its Bridgeway program, serving about 90 students with autism across five northern Michigan counties. The district plans to spend $1.7 million on property at Hammond and Garfield Roads, just south of Traverse City. The new school will feature specialized learning spaces and equipment. Bridgeway currently operates at TCAP's Oak Park School, but that lease expires in 2030. The new facility is expected to be completed by spring of 2030, funded through local millage and state dollars. In sports, the Tigers fell to the Washington Nationals 4-2, dropping the series. Ben Malgeri drove in both runs with a solo shot and an RBI single. The Tigers have the day off before the final series of the season against the Pirates, where future Hall of Famer Justin Verlander will pitch on Saturday.
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1: Sunny today with highs near 70. Clouds increasing for tonight and a low down to 45. Mostly cloudy to start the day tomorrow morning, but then becoming sunny with a high of 68. And then for the entire weekend, sunny and 70. 45 right now in Petoskey, 46 in Traverse City, 48 in Gaylord. 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

Lots of rolling wheels and shifting gears round that Jersey Turnpike. Barney stopped me with his gun 10 minutes after midnight. Said, sir, you broke the limit in this rusty old truck. I don't know about that accent, son. This word

Josh Turner on Stock Country 106.7. Hopefully you're doing well on this Thursday morning. Looks to be a nice day weather-wise. Sunshine, highs near 70 today. Going to be 70 and sunshine over the weekend, too. But we might see some clouds tomorrow morning. I think that's about the worst it gets. And if that's the worst it gets, well, I'll take it. We'll have a complete look at your Stock Country forecast within the next 15 minutes or so. We'll also be hearing from Clint Black, Toby Keith, and Tim McGraw. Here's Morgan Wallen now on Stock Country 106.7.

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2: 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And we go back to this date, September 25th, 1930. Today, the day that Shel Silverstein was born in Chicago. Now, if you don't know the story, you're probably wondering, what does Shel Silverstein have to do with country music? You know, a lot of people know him from his books, like The Giving Tree and Where the Sidewalk Ends. But if you know the story, you know that Shel also wrote A Boy Named Sue. And Johnny Cash would turn it into one of the biggest records of his career after performing it at San Quentin. At the 1970 Grammy Awards, Shel Silverstein won Best Country Song for it, while Cash won for his vocal performance. The same imagination that wrote poems and stories for generations of children, myself included, also gave country music a father who named his son Sue just to make sure the boy grew up tough. I'm Zach Bennett with Shel Silverstein today, and that's the Pure American Country Radio Minute.
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0: Star Country 106.7, we play the stars of yesterday and today. Hope your Thursday's off to a great start so far. I'm Johnny Miller. We have sunshine expected today and throughout the weekend. We'll have a complete look at your Star Country forecast in just a few minutes. Nick Rudy is here now with your Star Country news and sports on Star Country 106.7.
1: A 28-year-old man from Jamaica is in the Mackinac County Jail after a crash on the Mackinac Bridge that seriously injured two people. Michigan State Police say several vehicles were speeding and driving recklessly after passing through the southbound toll booths early Wednesday morning. One driver struck the rear of another vehicle in a construction zone where traffic was limited to one lane. Police say speed and alcohol were factors. Two people suffered serious injuries. Two others had non-life-threatening injuries. The suspect faces a felony charge of reckless driving causing serious impairment. His name has been withheld pending arraignment. A kayaker who went missing Tuesday evening in West Grand Traverse Bay near Peshawby Town has been found dead. Leelanau County 911 received a report of an overturned kayak near Sunrise Beach around 5 p.m. on Tuesday. Witnesses say the man was last seen about 200 yards offshore. Crews searched until conditions became unsafe, then resumed the search yesterday. The incident remains under investigation. Northwest Education Services is moving forward with plans for a new $25 million facility for its Bridgeway program, serving about 90 students with autism across five northern Michigan counties. The district plans to spend $1.7 million on property at Hammond and Garfield Roads, just south of Traverse City. The new school will feature specialized learning spaces and equipment. Bridgeway currently operates at TCAP's Oak Park School, but that lease expires in 2030. The new facility is expected to be completed by spring of 2030, funded through local millage and state dollars. In sports, the Tigers fell to the Washington Nationals 4-2, dropping the series. Ben Malgeri drove in both runs with a solo shot and an RBI single. The Tigers have the day off before the final series of the season against the Pirates, where future Hall of Famer Justin Verlander will pitch on Saturday.
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0: Sunny today with highs near 70. Clouds will increase tonight, lows down to 45. Mostly cloudy to start the day tomorrow, then becoming sunny with a high of 68, then sunny and near 70 for the weekend. 45 in Petoskey, 46 in Traverse City, 48 right now in Gaylord. Here's a classic cut down from Hank Williams Jr. on Stock Country 106.7.

Jason Aldean on Star Country 106.7. We play the stars of yesterday and today. Looking forward to some sunshine with highs near 70 today. Some clouds tomorrow morning, then back to sun and near 70 tomorrow, and then sunny and 70 for the weekend. We'll have a complete look at your Stock Country forecast in about 15 minutes, as well as Trace Atkins and George Strait. Also, I know this is a ways away, and I know it's a fair distance away, but this looks like an amazing show. And if I can save my pennies for it, and I might, Georgetown, Texas will be the place to be in the middle of April. Yeah, I'll have the details in about 7 minutes on Stock Country 106.7.

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1: We're heading towards 7 here on Stock Country 106.7. We play the stars of yesterday and today. Johnny Miller with you. Thanks for spending time with us so far in this Thursday morning. When I saw this, I was floored. And the country music stars that will be performing at this location are amazing. The Two Step In Festival will return to Georgetown, Texas, April 17th and 18th. Brooks and Dunn will be returning as headliners since their set got canceled last April due to severe weather. Also, Ella Langley will be a headliner. So the weekend lineup will include Brooks and Dunn, Parker McCollum, Whiskey Myers, Tracy Lawrence, Stella Lefty, Pam Tillis and Lori Morgan, Marshall Tucker Band, Sheryl Crow, Flatland Cavalry, Ella Langley, Clint Black, Michelle Branch, Jody Messina, Old Crow Medicine Show, and that's only a few of the performers that will be at this two-day event at the Two Step In, Georgetown, Texas. Now, that seems like a long way out, April 17th and April 18th, so I did a little bit of a calculation type of thing. $476 for the passes for this event. Round-trip tickets, if I go and I skimp, I'm talking bare bones, $419 for a round-trip ticket to Texas. So we're looking at close to, what, $1,000 for one person? Not including hotel stay or food. Let's face it, with all those bands going to be there, that might be something to tempt someone. I mean, those are some pretty good country music artists, you have to admit. So something to think about for maybe a late spring break next year. I'm tempted. New sports and weather in just about 10 minutes on Stock Country 106.7.
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5: Turn it up, song. All right, boy. This is her favorite song. You know that, right? 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Oh, she put her beard down. 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
1: The stars of yesterday and today are on Star Country 106.7. Johnny Miller with you on this Thursday, a day of sunshine. That's what we're expecting, with highs near 70 today and for the weekend. We'll have a complete look at your Star Country forecast within the next few minutes. 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
2: A 28-year-old man from Jamaica is in the Mackinac County Jail after a crash on the Mackinac Bridge that seriously injured two people. Michigan State Police say several vehicles were speeding and driving recklessly after passing through the southbound toll booths early Wednesday morning. One driver struck the rear of another vehicle in a construction zone where traffic was limited to one lane. Police say speed and alcohol were factors. Two people suffered serious injuries. Two others had non-life-threatening injuries. The suspect faces a felony charge of reckless driving causing serious impairment. His name has been withheld pending arraignment. A kayaker who went missing Tuesday evening in West Grand Traverse Bay near Peshawbie Town has been found dead. Leelanau County 911 received a report of an overturned kayak near Sunrise Beach around 5 p.m. on Tuesday. Witnesses say the man was last seen about 200 yards offshore. Crews searched until conditions became unsafe, then resumed the search yesterday. The incident remains under investigation. Northwest Education Services is moving forward with plans for a new $25 million facility for its Bridgeway program, serving about 90 students with autism across five northern Michigan counties. The district plans to spend $1.7 million on property at Hammond and Garfield Roads, just south of Traverse City. The new school will feature specialized learning spaces and equipment. Bridgeway currently operates at TCAP's Oak Park School, but that lease expires in 2030. The new facility is expected to be completed by spring of 2030, funded through local millage and state dollars. In sports, the Tigers fell to the Washington Nationals 4-2, dropping the series. Ben Malgeri drove in both runs with a solo shot and an RBI single. The Tigers have the day off before the final series of the season against the Pirates, where future Hall of Famer Justin Verlander will pitch on Saturday.
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1: Sunny all day today with highs near 70. Clouds will increase with a low of 45 tonight. Mostly cloudy tomorrow morning, then becoming sunny by mid-morning, I think. Maybe late morning with highs near 68. And then sunshine and near 70 for the weekend. 44 in Petoskey right now. 46 in Traverse City. 47 in Gaylord. Here's Brad Paisley now on Stock Country 106.7.

NASCAR's in Freedom on Star Country 106.7. We play the stars of yesterday and today. Johnny Miller with you. Looking forward to a sunny day with highs near 70. Not only today, but the weekend as well. So great weather to head out to a fall festival, harvest festival, beer festival, whatever you want to do. We'll have a complete look at your Star Country forecast within the next 15 minutes. Speaking of festivals, there are plenty this weekend. I will let you know about one I think you'll enjoy after Garth Brooks and Luke Combs on Star Country 106.7.

0: Garth Brooks on Stock Country 106.7. We play the stars of yesterday and today. Thank you for spending your time with us so far on this Thursday morning. I'm Johnny Miller. We're just a few days out from the weekend and some great festivals happening throughout northern Michigan. One of them happens to be the Elk Rapids Fall Festival this Saturday, 11 till 3, right along River Street. And they are going to be celebrating autumn like they've never celebrated before, while supporting local businesses, farms, artisans, and organizers. Feel free to stop over and shop from these local vendors while listening to some live music, doing a little line dancing, enjoying family-friendly activities. Yeah, the kids will enjoy those cider and donuts, right? Maybe some caramel apples and other fall festivities. Yeah, bring the family to the area where they'll have some photo ops and have plenty of surprises throughout the day, too, for the entire family at the Elk Rapids Fall Festival this Saturday, 11 till 3, right along River Street in downtown Elk Rapids. All right, new sports and weather in just about 10 minutes on Stock Country 106.7.
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0: Star Country 106.7. We play the stars of yesterday and today. I'm Johnny Miller. It's a bit cool this morning, mid-40s right now. We'll have a complete look at your Star Country forecast within the next few minutes. Nick Rudy is here now with your Star Country news and sports on Star Country 106.7.
1: A 28-year-old man from Jamaica is in the Mackinac County Jail after a crash on the Mackinac Bridge that seriously injured two people. Michigan State Police say several vehicles were speeding and driving recklessly after passing through the southbound toll booths early Wednesday morning. One driver struck the rear of another vehicle in a construction zone where traffic was limited to one lane. Police say speed and alcohol were factors. Two people suffered serious injuries. Two others had non-life-threatening injuries. The suspect faces a felony charge of reckless driving causing serious impairment. His name has been withheld pending arraignment. A kayaker who went missing Tuesday evening in West Grand Traverse Bay near Peshawby Town has been found dead. Leelanau County 911 received a report of an overturned kayak near Sunrise Beach around 5 p.m. on Tuesday. Witnesses say the man was last seen about 200 yards offshore. Crews searched until conditions became unsafe, then resumed the search yesterday. The incident remains under investigation. Northwest Education Services is moving forward with plans for a new $25 million facility for its Bridgeway program, serving about 90 students with autism across five northern Michigan counties. The

0: district plans to spend $1.7 million on property at Hammond and Garfield Roads, just south of Traverse City. The new school will feature specialized learning spaces and equipment. Bridgeway currently operates at TCAP's Oak Park School, but that lease expires in 2030. The new facility is expected to be completed by spring of 2030, funded through local millage and state dollars. In sports, the Tigers fell to the Washington Nationals 4-2, dropping the series. Ben Malgeri drove in both runs with a solo shot and an RBI single. The Tigers have the day off before the final series of the season against the Pirates, where future Hall of Famer Justin Verlander will pitch on Saturday.
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2: Sunny today with highs right around 70. Increasing clouds tonight, lows down to 45. Mostly cloudy tomorrow morning, then becoming sunny with a high of 68, sunny and near 70 for the weekend. Only 43 right now in Petoskey, 45 in Traverse City, 46 in Gaylord. Here's Dirk Bentley now on Stock Country 106.7.

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Jody Messina on Star Country 106.7. We played the stars of yesterday and today. A little chilly start to the morning with temperatures in the mid-40s right now. It'll warm up to 70, and we'll see plenty of sunshine today. As a matter of fact, that's kind of what we'll see now and throughout the weekend. We'll have a complete look at your Star Country forecast within the next 15 minutes or so. George Strait 2, Zach Topp, and Kenny Chesney. 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

0: Kenny Chesney on Star Country 106.7. We play the stars of yesterday and today heading toward 8. I'm Johnny Miller, and we have a chance for you to win a redneck blind from Ellsworth Farmers Exchange in Star Country 106.7. That is, if you are Northern Michigan's biggest redneck. Yeah? Well, let's find out who Northern Michigan's biggest redneck is by making your nomination for yourself or someone you know at our website at starcountry1067.com. 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She says, "My husband is the biggest redneck when it comes to hunting. He has always put others first, teaching kids, friends, and even me, his wife, to hunt. Now it's a competition between us, so let's help him better his odds to out hunt his wife. I like her angle." Oh my goodness, that is pure genius on her part. Now I see what she did there, did you? Well, I guess we'll have to find out if Brian is Northern Michigan's biggest redneck. Or it might be someone you know or yourself. 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Make your nomination for who the biggest redneck is in Northern Michigan. Yeah, someone's going to win that 4x4 solo hunter box blind from Redneck Blinds, Ellsworth Farmers Exchange, and Star Country 106.7. 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
1: We play the stars of yesterday and today on Star Country 106.7. Johnny Miller with you. We're going to see sunshine and high is right around 70 today. And for the weekend, we'll have a complete look at your Star Country forecast in just a few minutes. Right now, it is time for a check of your Star Country news and sports this morning. 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
2: A 28-year-old man from Jamaica is in the Mackinac County Jail after a crash on the Mackinac Bridge that seriously injured two people. Michigan State Police say several vehicles were speeding and driving recklessly after passing through the southbound toll booths early Wednesday morning. One driver struck the rear of another vehicle in a construction zone where traffic was limited to one lane. Police say speed and alcohol were factors. Two people suffered serious injuries. Two others had non-life-threatening injuries. The suspect faces a felony charge of reckless driving causing serious impairment. His name has been withheld pending arraignment. A kayaker who went missing Tuesday evening in West Grand Traverse Bay near Peshawby Town has been found dead. Leelanau County 911 received a report of an overturned kayak near Sunrise Beach around 5 p.m. on Tuesday. Witnesses say the man was last seen about 200 yards offshore. Crews searched until conditions became unsafe, then resumed the search yesterday. The incident remains under investigation. Northwest Education Services is moving forward with plans for a new $25 million facility for its Bridgeway program, serving about 90 students with autism across five northern Michigan counties. The district plans to spend $1.7 million on property at Hammond and Garfield Roads, just south of Traverse City. The new school will feature specialized learning spaces and equipment. Bridgeway currently operates at TCAP's Oak Park School, but that lease expires in 2030. The new facility is expected to be completed by spring of 2030, funded through local millage and state dollars. In sports, the Tigers fell to the Washington Nationals 4-2, dropping the series. Ben Malgeri drove in both runs with a solo shot and an RBI single. The Tigers have the day off before the final series of the season against the Pirates, where future Hall of Famer Justin Verlander will pitch on Saturday.
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Toby Keith on Star Country 106.7. We played the stars of yesterday and today. Looks like we'll see sunshine in 70 today and over the weekend. We'll have a complete look at your Star Country forecast in about 15 minutes. Also coming up, Alan Jackson and Rascal Flatts. And apparently the rumor is true, Ella Langley and Tucker Wetmore are dating. She's also been confirmed as Miranda Lambert's feature for her new song, Snakeskin Boots. Here's Ella Langley now and Word for the Wind on Star Country 106.7.

0: Alan Jackson on Star Country 106.7. We play the stars of yesterday and today. I'm Johnny Miller. It is almost the weekend. Tomorrow, we'll kick off the weekend in downtown Traverse City with a witch's night out. Yeah, from 5 until 9 in downtown Petoskey. 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

0: 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We play the stars of yesterday and today, looking at sunshine today with highs near 70. Pretty much the same thing over the weekend. We'll have a complete look at your Stock Country forecast within the next few minutes. Nick Rudy is here now with a final check of your Stock Country news and sports for the morning on Stock Country 106.7.
1: A 28-year-old man from Jamaica is in the Mackinac County Jail after a crash on the Mackinac Bridge that seriously injured two people. Michigan State Police say several vehicles were speeding and driving recklessly after passing through the southbound toll booths early Wednesday morning. One driver struck the rear of another vehicle in a construction zone where traffic was limited to one lane. Police say speed and alcohol were factors. Two people suffered serious injuries. Two others had non-life-threatening injuries. The suspect faces a felony charge of reckless driving causing serious impairment. His name has been withheld pending arraignment. A kayaker who went missing Tuesday evening in West Grand Traverse Bay near Peshawby Town has been found dead. Leelanau County 911 received a report of an overturned kayak near Sunrise Beach around 5 p.m. on Tuesday. Witnesses say the man was last seen about 200 yards offshore. Crews searched until conditions became unsafe, then resumed the search yesterday. The incident remains under investigation. Northwest Education Services is moving forward with plans for a new $25 million facility for its Bridgeway program, serving about 90 students with autism across five northern Michigan counties. The district plans to spend $1.7 million on property at Hammond and Garfield Roads, just south of Traverse City. The new school will feature specialized learning spaces and equipment. Bridgeway currently operates at TCAP's Oak Park School, but that lease expires in 2030. The new facility is expected to be completed by spring of 2030, funded through local millage and state dollars. In sports, the Tigers fell to the Washington Nationals 4-2, dropping the series. Ben Malgeri drove in both runs with a solo shot and an RBI single. The Tigers have the day off before the final series of the season against the Pirates, where future Hall of Famer Justin Verlander will pitch on Saturday.
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0: Sunny today with highs getting up to 70. Clouds will increase tonight, lows down to 45. We'll see mostly cloudy skies tomorrow morning, then becoming sunny and a high of 68 tomorrow, and then sunshine and near 70 for Saturday and Sunday. It's 45 in Petoskey right now, 47 in Traverse City, 47 in Gaylord. Here's Keith Urban now, and Who Wouldn't Want to Be Me on Star Country 106.7.

A great classic cut there from the Judds on Star Country 106.7. We play the stars of yesterday and today. We'll have plenty of classic cuts on Saturday morning. 20 of them with Weekend in the Country. We'll kick that off at 6 o'clock with Craig Orndorff. He'll be counting down the top 20 country music songs from this week in 1982. And here's Clay Walker now on Star Country 106.7.

0: We're heading toward 9 here on Star Country 106.7. We play the stars of yesterday and today. I'm Johnny Miller, and in just about 10 minutes, we'll have our next Daily Dolly. We'll have two today, one at 9, one at 5. We are remembering the life and music of the one and only Dolly Parton. So we'll be playing interviews and remembrances from those who knew Dolly and from Dolly herself. We're doing this every weekday this month, so listen for our Daily Dolly, 9 and 5 every weekday, brought to you in part by Builders First Source of Traverse City, Petoskey, Gaylord, and Alpena, and Star Country 106.7. 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
2: In fact, every song I write has its own arrangement. 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
2: You know, when I write songs, I put that in it. 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But like Holding On to You, I just like that kind of a feel, like chom chom chom chom chom kind of rhythm. I will do things that will be considered probably rock or pop. And then I will also do something considered so country, because I don't think I have to be a certain thing unless that thing is just me.
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We appreciate you spending time with us here on Star Country 106.7. We play the stars of yesterday and today. I'm Johnny Miller. We're rolling through 60 minutes of continuous country favorites. We expect to hear Hardy within the next 15 minutes, as well as Randy Travis, Leanne Rimes, and Alan Jackson. Here's Tim McGraw and Live Like You Were Dying on Star Country 106.7.

From Reba McEntire to Lainey Wilson, the stars of yesterday and today play here. When I slip off this little rock. Star Country 106.7.

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day, Potts Farm was a place to go. Load a truck up, hit the dirt road. Jumped the barbed wire, spread the word. Light the bonfire and call the girls. King in the can and the Marlboro man. Jack and Jim were a few good men. Where you learn how to kiss and cuss and fight too. Better watch out for the boys in blue. And all this small town, he said, she said. Ain't it funny how rumors spread? 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Man, that talk is getting old. You better mind your business, man. Watch your mouth. For I have to knock that loud mouth out. I'm tired of talking, man. Y'all ain't listening. The mode.

Brooks and Dunn on Stock Country 106.7. As we roll through 60 minutes of continuous country favorites, we'll still hear from George Strait, Blake Shelton, and Taylor Swift. We'll also talk about a harvest festival in Boyne City on Saturday. Yeah, the details in just over 10 minutes on Stock Country 106.7.

0: Blake Shelton on Star Country 106.7. I'm Johnny Miller. Thanks for spending time with us so far on this Thursday morning. Boyne City's Harvest Festival is going on this Saturday. Kind of a combined farmer's market on Lake and Main Streets in downtown Boyne City. It'll start at 9, wrap up by 3 o'clock Saturday afternoon. The farmer's market vendors will be joined by some of Northern Michigan's most talented farmers, bakers, entrepreneurs, and artists to create a market unlike any other throughout the area. There'll be children's games, local harvests, fall fun, and decorations throughout Boyne City. Stop on by, grab some farm fresh foods. Sure, there'll be pumpkins there. And plenty of fun for the family at Boyne City's Harvest Fest, 9 till 3, this Saturday, along Lake and Main Streets in downtown Boyne City. 60 minutes of continuous country favorites next on Star Country 106.7.
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0: Star Country weather. Sunny today with highs near 70, increasing clouds and lows down to 45 tonight. Mostly cloudy to start the day tomorrow morning, then becoming sunny and a high of 68. Sunny and near 70 for the weekend. 53 in Petoskey right now, 56 in Traverse City, 55 in Gaylord.
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Now and then she's moody. 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

Gotta say, I love those classic cuts. John Anderson swinging on Stock Country 106.7. If you like classic cuts like those, you'll probably like Weekend in the Country. Saturday mornings from 6 until 8. Craig Orndorff will be in this Saturday counting down the top 20 country music songs from 1982. Plus some timeline and pop culture trivia. Here's George Strait on Stock Country 106.7.

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Gotta say, I love those classic cuts. John Anderson swinging on Stock Country 106.7. You like classic cuts like those, you'll probably like Weekend in the Country. Saturday mornings from 6 until 8. Craig Orndorff will be in this Saturday counting down the top 20 country music songs from 1982. Plus some timeline and pop culture trivia. Here's George Strait on Stock Country 106.7.

0: Darius Rucker on Star Country 106.7, heading toward 11. Johnny Miller here. It's been a pleasure. I'll talk to you tomorrow morning at 6. Dino will be in shortly with more continuous country favorites. Plenty to talk about from our Star Country calendar, since it is now fall and the first weekend of it. We'll be talking about harvest festivals, fall festivals, beer festivals, all kinds of festivals this weekend throughout northern Michigan. And Dino will have details on all of those, including 60 minutes of continuous country favorites next on Star Country 106.7.
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7: Star Country weather.
0: Sunshine this afternoon. High is getting close to 70. We'll see clouds increase tonight. Lows down to 45. Mostly cloudy tomorrow morning. Then becoming sunny later on during the day tomorrow with highs near 68 for the weekend. Sunshine and highs right around 70. 60 right now in Petoskey. 61 in Traverse City. 62 in Gate.
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Hello there. Happy Thursday. Rodney Atkins watching you right there here on Star Country. Hope you're having a good day so far. It's Luke Bryan now. Country Song came on Star Country 106.7.

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Star Country 106.7, the stars of yesterday and today. What is on our national day calendar for today? Not a whole lot, actually. It's National Punctuation Day and National Cherries Jubilee Day. That's the only things on the national day calendar for today. Hope you're having a good one so far. This one here is the Zac Brown Band, Highway 20 Ride on Star Country 106.7.

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1: Down to Georgia, he was looking for a soul to steal. He was in a bind because he was way behind and he was willing to make a deal. When he came across this young man sawing on a fiddle and playing it hot, and the devil jumped up on a hickory stump and said, "Boy, let me tell you what. I guess you didn't know it, but I'm a fiddle player too. And if you'd care to take a dare, I'll make a bet with you. 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

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'Cause I told you once, you son of a gun.

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early, I'm all business in my suit. 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

0: 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Checking our forecast. Sunshine today with a high of 71. Increasing cloudiness tonight, low 51. On Friday, gradually becoming sunny with a high around 70. Saturday, sunny, high 71. Sunday, sunny with a high of 71. And Monday, sunny with a high of 72. So not a bad weekend coming up. That is your forecast on Star Country 106.7.
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Star Country, 106.7, the stars of yesterday and today. Hello there. Hope you're having a great day so far. Dino with you. During the noon lunch hour, what are you having for lunch today? I am having a meatball sub and maybe some raspberry cheesecake cookies. I'm thinking about that, too. Here's George Burge. It won't be long. If you want to chime in on what you're having for lunch, 231-545-1067 is our text line. Here's George Burge on Star Country, 106.7.

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1: Star Country 106.7, the stars of yesterday and today. Hope you're having a wonderful day so far. I had a friend send me a meme that said, remember when we used to have to pay for ringtones? I do remember that. I only got like one or two. I think they were 99 cents each, but still, it feels like that was a waste of money. Here's Garth Brooks, Ain't Going Down Till the Sun Comes Up, Star Country 106.7.

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Star Country 106.7, the stars of yesterday and today. Worst way from Riley Green. Tigers looking to not end their season in the worst way. They've got one last series left with the Pirates beginning tomorrow. They have an off day today. And Justin Verlander is pitching Saturday, his final start of his major league career. Boy, I hope that goes well for him. I mean, at this point, it's kind of risky for him to trot himself out there just to risk having a bad outing as being the last memory that he has as a major league player. But hopefully that does not happen. Hopefully Saturday they pack Comerica Park, and hopefully Saturday the Tigers' bats are just booming to send him out in at least a positive fashion. So we'll see if that happens. Pirates, not a very good team, so we'll see if the Tigers can capitalize on that. Here's Toby Keith, my list, Star Country 106.7. Under

0: 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It is time to check our forecast. Star Country weather. Sunny today with a high in the low 70s, increasing cloudiness tonight, low 51. On Friday, becoming sunny with a high of 70. Saturday, sunny with a high 71. Sunday, sunny with a high of 71. And Monday, sunny with a high near 72. Not a bad few days coming up next. That is your forecast on Star Country 106.7.
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Equipment that can quickly warn you during emergencies is being tested. If this had been an actual emergency, official messages would have followed the alert tone. This station serves the Northwest Michigan area. This concludes this test of the emergency alert system.

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Okay, so I tell you this every day, and it's time to tell you again. 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You'll be in the running for that redneck deer blind from Ellsworth Farmers Exchange at Star Country 106.7. 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

From Reba McEntire to Lainey Wilson, the stars of yesterday and today play here. 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

Star Country 106.7, the stars of yesterday and today. Hope you're having a fabulous day so far. Weather forecast for the next couple of weeks, pretty nice, but the cool nights have definitely made it hoodie weather for this guy. Here's George Strait, the chair, Star Country 106.7.

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0: Sunny today with a high in the low 70s. Increasing cloudiness tonight, low 51. On Friday, becoming sunny with a high of 70. Saturday, sunny with a high 71. Sunday, sunny with a high of 71. And Monday, sunny with a high near 72. Not a bad few days coming up next. That is your forecast on Star Country 106.7.
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Star Country 106.7, the stars of yesterday and today. Casey Musgraves is going to headline a special tribute to Dolly Parton at the 2026 Music Video Music Awards coming up this weekend on September 27th. It's Mark's Musgraves' first VMA appearance in 5 years. Parton, of course, passed away in August, and Musgraves publicly mourned her loss on X, writing, "The world feels a lot less sparkly all of a sudden." So during her tour, she performed some Parton classics like Here You Come Again and 9 to 5 at some shows, and now she is going to be headlining a special tribute this Sunday at 7:30 on CBS and MTV. And that's going to be dedicated to Dolly Parton. So that'll be some must-see TV there this weekend. Here's Patti Loveless, Blame It on Your Heart, Star Country 106.7.

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0: 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Cause when you got a fast car, you think you got everything.

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Star Country 106.7, the stars of yesterday and today. This next one is called One More Day. We have got just one more day until the weekend. Bring it on. Here's Diamond Rio, One More Day, Star Country 106.7.

0: Star Country, 106.7, the stars of yesterday and today. It is already time to wrap things up for me today. Let's check our forecast. We did hit the 70s, so that's nice. What's the rest of it?
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0: Sunshine with a high of 72. Tonight, some fog, otherwise increasing cloudiness, low 51. Friday, becoming sunny gradually, high 70. Saturday, some sunshine, high 71. Sunday, more sunshine, high 71. And Monday, mostly sunny with a high of 72. So, should be a pretty good weekend. I hope you have a great rest of your afternoon. We'll talk tomorrow. 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

0: Star Country 106.7, playing the stars of yesterday and today. Bill with you on this Thursday. Man, talk about some traffic coming into Petoskey from the north. Woo! Tell you, I must have seen about 15 semis. Yeah, that is not my kind of party. But this is Jason Aldean on Star Country 106.7.
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0: playing the stars of yesterday and today. We're Star Country 106.7 Classic Cut from Johnny Lee, wrapping up 60 minutes of continuous country favorites, Looking for Love. It's Bill with you on this Thursday, and you know, we've teamed up with Ellsworth Farmers Exchange. We're hooking someone up with a brand new redneck deer blind, and it could be you. 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
0: Star Country weather. Well, your weather outside your door is sunny skies. Temps sitting comfortably around 71. Tonight, increasing clouds, low around 48. Tomorrow morning, look for some patchy fog early. Otherwise, mostly cloudy, gradually becoming sunny with a high around 69. And for the weekend, Saturday and Sunday, sunny skies, high 71. Back to the work week, Monday, mostly sunny, high 71. Currently, Petoskey has 70, Gaylord 70. It's 73 right now in Traverse City.
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It's Bill with you on this Thursday afternoon, just in the 4 o'clock hour. How about Tracy Lawrence, If the World Had a Front Porch, on Star Country 106.7.

playing the stars of yesterday and today. Want to say hi to the crew at Northern Entertainment Consultants listening to us while on the road. Scotty McCreary and Hootie and the Blowfish right now. 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

Star Country 106.7, playing the stars of yesterday and today. Travis Tritt, just about 20 minutes after the hour. Take it easy. Outside your window right now, sunny skies, high in the low 70s. We'll have that forecast coming up for you a little later on this hour. But don't forget, 5 o'clock, it is our Daily Dolly. Yeah, your second dose. We remember Dolly, the life, the music of the one and only. We're going to be playing interviews and remembrances from those who knew her. And even Dolly yourself. So listen, 5 o'clock this afternoon, it is your Daily Dolly. It's brought to you in part by Builders First Source of Traverse City, Toski, Gaylord, and Alpena. Brooks and Dunn in the middle of a 60-minute continuous country music sweep. It's Red Dirt Road on Star Country 106.7. I was ready.

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0: Star Country 106.7, playing the stars of yesterday and today. Sarah Evans by request. It's Bill with you on this Thursday. Make sure to join Craig Orndorff this coming Saturday for Weekend in the Country. He's going to be counting down the top 20 songs from this week, 1982. Also going to have some nuggets, some timeline trivia, pop culture trivia. Going to test the old memory, see what you know. It's Weekend in the Country. 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
0: Star Country Weather. Well, your weather for today, sunny skies, high in the low 70s tonight, increasing clouds, low around 48. Tomorrow, look for patchy fog early morning, otherwise mostly cloudy, gradually becoming sunny with a high 69. The weekend, Saturday and Sunday, sunny with a high 71. Currently, Petoskey has 71, Melanson 71, it's 73 right now in Traverse City.
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5: 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But like Holding On to You, I just like that kind of a feel, like chom chom chom chom chom kind of rhythm. 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

Star Country 106.7, playing the stars of yesterday and today. It's Bill with you on this Thursday. I want to thank you for spending time with me in the middle of a 60-minute continuous country music sweep. Luke Bryan, this is Someone Else Calling You Baby on Star Country 106.7. I saw

playing the stars of yesterday and today. Happy birthday going out to Ben Platt, Nia Vardalos, and Lil Wayne. Turning back the clock to 2013 on this day. Luke Bryan riding high at number one with That's My Kind of Night. How about Morgan Wallen, Star Country 106.7.

0: I know what I was feeling. What was I thinking?
1: Star Country 106.7 playing the stars of yesterday and today. Bill with you just about 20 minutes after the hour. If you're behind that wheel, do me a favor. Please drive carefully. And I know you're looking for some plans for the weekend. Maybe you're looking for something budget friendly, right? Well, Gaylord has covered with awesome activities that won't cost you a single dime. You heard me right. Kick off your Saturday morning downtown at the Pavilion on Court Farmers Market from 9 to 1. 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Next up, pack some snacks. Head over to Gaylord City Elk Park. The kids are going to love getting up close with the city's impressive massive elk herd. Completely for free. Right next door, that's why you can burn off some energy by exploring the beautiful autumn walking trails winding through Aspen Park. Then on Sunday, keep that momentum going back at the Pavilion for the annual Gaylord Area Crop Hunger Walk. Now, that registration kicks off at 1, and it's fantastic. Free ways to get active together as a whole family while supporting a great cause. Do yourself a favor. Get out there, take the whole family, enjoy the Alpine Village. In the middle of a 60-minute continuous country music sweep, Brooks and Dunn and Luke Combs' Brand New Man on Star Country 106.7.

Reba McEntire to Lainey Wilson. The stars of yesterday and today play here. 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

in the middle of a 60-minute continuous country music sweep by request going out to Petoskey, Jordan Davis. I Ain't Saying on Star Country 106.7.

0: Star Country 106.7, playing the stars of yesterday and today. Juice Newton, Queen of Hearts, on this Thursday. And, you know, I got to tell you, if you're looking for a new deer blind, how about a redneck deer blind from Ellsworth Farmers Exchange in Star Country 106.7? 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
0: Well, your weather for tonight, increasing clouds, low around 48. Tomorrow, patchy fog early morning. Otherwise, mostly cloudy, gradually becoming sunny with a high around 69. Saturday and Sunday, sunny skies, high 71. Monday, mostly sunny with a high around 71. Currently, Petoskey has 70. Elk Rapids, 71. It's 73 right now in Traverse City. It's Jason Aldean and Kelly Clarkson.
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0: 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It's Clint Black on this Thursday afternoon in the middle of a 60-minute continuous country music sweep. 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

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Shania Twain on this Thursday. 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

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Join Johnny Miller tomorrow morning just before 6 o'clock. A great way to kick your day off. Ella Langley right now. 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
4: Take this job and shove it. I ain't working here no more.

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It's Thursday. You know what that means. If you don't have that Star Country 106.7 app on your mobile device yet, what are you waiting for? Download it today. That way you can take us with you wherever you go. You won't miss any of your favorites. Tim McGraw in the middle of a 60-minute continuous country music sweep. 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

0: What time zone am I on? What country am I in?
1: It doesn't matter. It's 5 o'clock somewhere.
0: It's always on 5 in Margaritaville, come to think of it.
1: Yeah, I heard that.
0: You've been there, haven't you?
1: Yes, sir.
0: I've seen your boat there.
1: I've been to Margaritaville a few times.
0: All right. Well, that's good.
1: Stumble my way back.
0: Okay. Well, we just want to make sure you can keep it between the navigational beacons.
1: Between the buoys. I got it.
0: All right. Well, it's 5 o'clock. Let's go somewhere.
1: I'm ready. Crank it up.
0: Let's get out of here.
1: I'm gone.

0: 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I want to thank you for hanging out with me. And listen, we'll do this again tomorrow at 3. Until then, you keep it right here all evening long for all your continuous country favorites. Still on the way, we'll take a look at your weather, and I have Jody Messina when we come back on Star Country 106.7.
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0: Taking a look at your weather for tonight. Increasing clouds, low around 48. Tomorrow, patchy fog early morning, otherwise mostly cloudy. Gradually becoming sunny with a high 69. Saturday and Sunday, look for sunny skies, high around 71. While Monday, mostly sunny, high 71. Looking into Tuesday, sunny skies, warms up just a tad, high 73. Currently, Petoskey has 69, Charlevoix 70, is 71, right now in Traverse City.
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